0: Spreewald über das Lausitzer Seenland bis zur Neiße. Radio Cottbus. Willkommen zu Hause.
1: 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Just relax. Take it easy. You're still young. 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
1: My girl just caught me.
2: You made her catch you?
1: I don't know how I let this happen.
2: But who?
1: The girl next door, you know? I don't know what to do.
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1: All right.